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not to care, or am I just trying too hard? I picked up my kid from school the other day, and this other kid was like, "Hey, are you an older sister?" Man.

0: Lazio. 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